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10: Outside, gloomy skies, a persistent drizzle, and a chilly wind blowing from the west, north, east, and south.
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changed. 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

0: Sky, Ed Sheeran, Shape of You, playing on Q Radio Sunday Breakfast. It's been a big weekend for me. I had my live podcast in the O2 Arena on Friday night. It was so much fun, literally one of the best nights of my life. And yesterday was spent napping on the sofa and eating lots and lots of junk food and just trying to recoup a little bit after such a big night. What about you? Have you had a restful weekend? Has it been exciting? You can let me know what you've been up to. And for now, I'm going to keep the tunes going with some Ace of Base next.
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the year 2013. Mickey Perry's Roar playing on Q Radio and plenty more like that on the 10s at 10 with Georgia Taggart tomorrow night on Q Radio Late Nights. 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A modern one from Somber, My Body Isn't Ready, playing on Q.

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0: the biggest songs of last year, Alex Warren and Ordinary, playing on Q Radio. It's been streamed over 2.5 billion times, which is pretty good going. And in fact, Alex Warren just celebrated his birthday on Friday. He was 26. That level of success at that age is really quite mind-blowing. Fair play to him. Happy birthday, Alex. Here next, we're going to have a song from a Scottish rock band that was released in 1994. Get ready to rock.
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0: 5 days, 5 incredible festive prizes. It's our Sparkle Season giveaway on Q Radio Afternoon. You could win 4 tickets to Goldilocks and the Three Bears, the Max Festive Family Show. A meal for four in the Bedford Hotel's 1900 restaurant. A Christmas party night for four at the Stormont Hotel. A Christmas night out for four at Revolution de Cuba Belfast. Or the ultimate dinner package for two at Shed Grill and Seafood. 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

One of Miley's most classic hits, for sure. It's Wrecking Ball playing on Q Radio. I think what made it so classic as well was that iconic music video. It's Jordan with you. It is Sunday breakfast, and right now we're throwing it back to 2001, 25 years ago for this one. Mary J. Blige and Family Affair. I

0: 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She was in the waterfront and she was fantastic.
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0: A great song with a great moral lesson. If someone accuses you of something, just deny it. Shaggy, it wasn't me, playing on Q Radio Sunday Breakfast. Jordan with you just after 9 o'clock. And right now we've got some Dermot Kennedy.
1: The

0: great tune to wake you up on a Sunday morning. That's Oasis and Roll With It, played on Q Radio. And of course, Oasis grabbing headlines all over the place this week as they announced some live shows for 2027, including two at Slane Castle. They're going to be there on the 4th and 5th of September next year. And I'll tell you what, I am really glad that I'm not that much of a gig goer. Like, if I get tickets to a gig, happy days, I'll go along. But I'm never really one for pre-registering for tickets or sitting like a mad thing refreshing Ticketmaster every 30 seconds when they do go on sale, because it sounds very complicated trying to get tickets for Oasis. Even Yaz the other day was freaking out that she wasn't able to register or pre-register for the registration. I don't even know. Look, there's a lot of hoops to jump through, but if you are going, I believe you can get tickets this Friday, Saturday and Sunday. Could that be correct? I don't know, but good luck if you want to be there. I really hope that you get the tickets you want. On the way shortly, another of Yaz's favourites actually. We're going to throw it right back to the year 2000 with Robbie Williams.
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0: 5 days, 5 incredible festive prizes. It's our Sparkle Season giveaway on Q Radio Afternoon. You could win 4 tickets to Goldilocks and the Three Bears, the Max Festive Family Show. A meal for four in the Bedford Hotel's 1900 restaurant. A Christmas party night for four at the Stormont Hotel. A Christmas night out for four at Revolution de Cuba Belfast. Or the ultimate dinner package for two at Shed Grill and Seafood. So listen in with me, Jordan, all next week to win.
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It's Jordan with you. This is Sunday Breakfast. Maybe today you're feeling a little bit delicate. Were you out yesterday for the breakfast show live and unfiltered? If so, I've got a nice chilled out one for you now that should soothe any headache. Close your eyes and picture that you're on a beautiful beach with the All Saints.

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Bruno Mars. It just might on Q Radio Sunday Breakfast, where it's time for me to wrap up and say cheerio for the day. Thank you so much for your company and do enjoy the rest of your Sunday. I'm actually off tomorrow, so I will chat to you on Tuesday from 1. For now, take care and

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4: Q Radio Newsroom at 10 o'clock. I'm Linda Bryans. These are your top stories this morning. The Justice Minister says a probe into the temporary release of a murderer to attend his father's funeral has found that information was not communicated to the prison service following a court hearing. Gary Anderson remains on the run from McGabry Jail. He was serving a prison sentence for the murder of Carol Kelly, a 35-year-old father of five in Derry, Londonderry in 2018. Naomi Long says she wants to meet with Mr. Kelly's family at the earliest opportunity, and she'll make a statement to the Assembly tomorrow. Ed Sheeran's told a crowd in Philadelphia that the past week has involved difficult decisions and mistakes, and that he's so sorry. It was the singer's first concert since his support acts quit in solidarity with the rapper Macklemore after he made comments on stage about Palestine. Sheeran said this at the start of his now solo gig in Philadelphia.
5: What happened in Israel and at a no music festival on October 7th was horrific and compounded centuries of Jewish pain. What is happening in Gaza is catastrophic and unjustifiable and disproportionate.
4: Back home, four adults and a child were taken to hospital following a three-vehicle crash yesterday near Lisburn. It's believed their injuries are not life-threatening. It happened around 11 a.m. when a Ford Kuga, a Citroen C5 and a BMW collided on the Moira Road. The road's now reopened. Donal McKeown retires today after 25 years as a bishop in the Catholic Church, the past 12 as Bishop of Derry. He'll conduct his final Mass today in St. Eugene's Cathedral, where later, Michael Rooter will be installed as his successor. And the Belfast City Half Marathon's well underway. More than 8,500 runners set off an hour ago in the 13.1-mile race. There are temporary road closures and diversions in place across the city, so if you have to travel, check the route beforehand. Q Radio headline news. I've got sports next.
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4: Well, let's start with ice hockey, and the Belfast Giants got off to a great start in their first competitive home game of the season. They had a decisive 8-1 victory over the Dundee Stars on their home ice at the O2 Belfast. The Giants are in action today again. They're welcoming the Fife Flyers, and the puck drops at 5 p.m. In golf, Rory McIlroy goes into the final round of the PGA Championship at Wentworth at 11 under par. Just a couple of shots off the top of the leaderboard. Italy's Filippo Celli and Spaniard Manuel Elvira are setting the pace on 13 under par. And in darts, Luke Littler's threatened to boycott tournaments in the Netherlands after he was booed and whistled at during a narrow victory over Nathan Aspinall in the World Series of Darts. He won 10-9 to reach the quarterfinals in Amsterdam, but the match was overshadowed by the crowd's behaviour towards the 19-year-old. That's your news and sport on Q Radio at just after 10 o'clock. I'm Linda Bryans. I'll have an update in an hour.
6: Thanks, Linda.
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6: Windy along the coast with the chance of an odd shower. Other than that, it's going to be a nice bright day. Max temperature will be 17. Tonight's overnight low, 9.

0: at getting our show underway, Nelly Furtado, and say it right. A very good morning to you. Happy Sunday. What are you up to this Sunday morning? Get in touch with me. And good luck to all of the runners. They're currently pounding the streets of Belfast. It's the Phoenix Energy Belfast Half Marathon. And they're actually running past the radio station right now. So good luck to them.
1: Think of when we were together. Like when you said you felt so happy you could die.

0: J.O. and End of Beginning. Go to A before that, somebody I used to know. Today, it is the 20th of... It's the 20th of September. Today is the Phoenix Energy Half Marathon and Belfast Half Marathon. Jerry Labs is all over this morning.
1: Okay, so we are here with Orla from the British Heart Foundation. Orla, how are you?
2: I'm good, thanks. How are you?
1: Yeah, do you know what? I'm fantastic. Great energy this morning, isn't it?
2: Big time, yeah. It's been lovely to see all the runners.
1: Yes, and tell me this. Why is it so important for runners, obviously? So there's so many runners running for different reasons. And there'll be a lot of runners today running for the British Heart Foundation. Why is that so important?
2: Well, it's so important for us. So British Heart Foundation, Northern Ireland, are the largest independent funder of research into heart and circulatory conditions here and disease.
1: Yeah.
2: So it affects so many people. We're looking at treatments, cures, preventions for the future. And without people running events like Belfast Half Marathon, the research can't keep going. So we need people's support. So we're so grateful for our runners today. It's been so lovely to meet them.
1: Yeah, and you know, and that's the thing. It's like, it is very, very important. Like, you know, it's like, obviously, like, you know, there's always so much support, which is great. So many spectators get behind it. But a lot of people do a lot of fundraising. What other fundraisers do you have going on? How can anybody else listening to Q Radio support the British Heart Foundation?
2: Yeah, so anyone wanting to support can always get in touch with us on our website, bhf.org.uk, or our local Facebook page, which is just British Heart Foundation Northern Ireland.
1: Yeah.
2: But honestly, we have the most amazing supporters. They do lots of different things. They'll organise tractor runs. Oh. They'll organise their own walks, taking part in events like Belfast City Half Marathon. Yeah. But get in touch. I can chat to anyone who wants to support, and we can figure out something together.
1: So is it like it can be absolutely anything, right? Because the tractor run sounds interesting. Have you ever done it?
2: I haven't done it myself. No.
1: What do you think, a tractor run or a marathon?
2: A tractor run for me.
1: It sounds easier, I think, doesn't it? Yeah.
0: No, there's Jerry Labs at the start line. That was the start line a little earlier on Belfast City Half Marathon. Lots of people actually running past the radio station here where we are right now. And good luck to anybody who's running for a charity. Maybe you know somebody who's running this morning. Get in touch with me. Would love to hear from you. You can WhatsApp 07702-687-001. You can record your voice note, send it in, and give a shout out to whoever that is that you want. Coming up, music from Hearsay. We'll play Zara Larsson and Blackstreet No Diggity next.
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Very good morning to Annabelle Rose. Oh, thanks for your message, Annabelle. And glad you're listening this Sunday morning. And yeah, we've changed it up a wee bit. Have a great Sunday, whatever you get up to. There's Grania and Morris from Rocky. Loving the show this morning. They're having a Wedding Hub NI supplier showcase at the venue. Hello to you and everybody at Rocky Mountain Cottage listening this morning. Have a great Sunday as well. My daughter, she got engaged a few weeks ago now, and they're going to see different wedding venues. Oh, it's all very exciting. So hello to everybody there. And hello to Tara, who's in Letterkenny, as always. We'd like to say hello to Jock and Chris and Katrina, all in Donegal. Hello to you. It's Sunday morning, and this is

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0: There's Ariana Grande, No Tears Left to Cry. Good morning, what are you up to this morning? Sarah's in Derry, Londonderry, out walking the dog in the woods. Lovely. And I've just bumped into to Niamh and Lynn from Scotland. They're in Belfast just for a couple of days. And avid listeners to Q Radio, even though they live in Scotland, they listen all the time. Good on them. Right, it's just coming up on 11 o'clock. What are you up to this morning? Get in touch, 077-027-001. Hello to Jackie and to Phil and to Amanda, all running the Belfast Half Marathon this morning. And lots of spectators out cheering them on. It's great to see. Jerry Loves, he's all over this as well for Q Radio. We're going to be checking in with Jerry and see what's happening after 11 o'clock. And we got great music on the way. Lenny Marlin sitting down here. We'll play Stella Lefty. We got some showbiz and entertainment for you too.
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0: Radio Newsroom at 11 o'clock. I'm Linda Bryans. These are your top stories this morning. Significant damage has been caused overnight to one of Belfast's most iconic landmarks. Police were called to the Big Fish sculpture by the local artist John Kindness at around 12:30. The piece is also known as the Salmon of Knowledge. It stands at Donegal Quay. Several ceramic tiles around the fish's left eye were smashed. A 44-year-old man's been arrested. The Justice Minister says a probe into the temporary release of a murderer to attend his father's funeral has found that information was not communicated to the prison service following a court hearing. Gary Anderson remains on the run from McGabbery Jail. He was serving a prison sentence for the murder of Carol Kelly, a 35-year-old father of five in Derry, Londonderry in 2018. Naomi Long says she wants to meet with Mr. Kelly's family at the earliest opportunity. She's to make a statement to the Assembly tomorrow. Four adults and a child were taken to hospital following a three-vehicle crash on the Moira Road at Glenavy yesterday morning. It's believed their injuries are not life-threatening. A Ford Cougar, a Citroen C5 and a BMW collided around 11 o'clock. The road's now reopened. In world news, Ukraine has fired more than 1,000 drones at Russia overnight, including what Moscow's mayor described as the largest ever attack on the city. 10 people were killed in the Moscow region. Ed Sheeran's broken his silence and admits that mistakes were made in the row over the Palestine, which has overshadowed his tour. He's told a crowd in Philadelphia that the past week involved difficult decisions and he's sorry. And the Belfast City Half Marathon's taking place. More than 8,500 runners are competing in the 13.1-mile circuit. There are temporary road closures and diversions in place across the city, so if you need to travel, check your route beforehand. Q Radio headline news, the sport's next.
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0: In ice hockey, the Belfast Giants got off to a great start in their first competitive home game of the season. They had a decisive 8-1 victory over Dundee Stars on their home ice at the O2 Belfast. The Giants are in action again today. They're welcoming the Fife Flyers and the puck drops at 5 p.m. In golf, Rory McIlroy is going into the final round of the PGA Championship at Wentworth. He's on 11 under par and he's just a couple of shots off the top of the leaderboard. He'll go out again at 12:25. Italy's Filippo Celli and Spaniard Manuel Oliveira are setting the pace from 13 under. And football, Arsenal boss Mikel Arteta has criticised his players' attitude after the perfect start to their title defence came to a sudden end. They were beaten 3-0 by Brighton. That's your Q Radio news and sport at just after 11 o'clock. I'm Linda Bryans. There'll be an update at midday.
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2: A bright day, windy across the coast. Max temperature will be around 17 this Sunday. Minimum temperature tonight will be 9. And looking ahead to tomorrow, some drizzle in the morning, but it will clear up and a high for Monday of 21.

It's Q Radio. It's Sunday morning, and it's James Bay, Hold Back the River. Before that, it was Stella Lefty. Still love that wee song. Boston. It's the 20th. What is it, the 20th? The 20th of September, right? It's the Belfast Half Marathon. Lots of people still pounding the streets of Belfast. It's so good to see. I mean, standing watching, actually, some of the runners, supporting them, cheering them on. Not only that, but there's an abseil taking place, and I presume this is some sort of a charity abseil that's taking place down the Europa, and I remember doing this years and years and years ago. So good on anybody. Jim Heatley has sent me photographs, and it's beautiful. The Europa, blue sky in the background, and people are abseiling down the front. So good luck to anybody doing that. But what are you up to this Sunday? As I said, it is a beautiful day. The sun is shining. Blue skies. Are you out and about? Get in touch with me and let me know. You can do that on 07702 687 001. This is Sabrina Carpenter and Manchild.

0: And there's Sabrina Carpenter's Q Radio. Happy Sunday from Portugal, writes Fiona, from the Omo Girls. We got Mary and Linda, Veronica, and Joanne as well. Keep up the good tunes. And they've sent me a photograph here. This looks beautiful. There's blue skies. There's a swimming pool here. It absolutely looks stunning. But yeah, have a good Sunday in Portugal. I'm sure you will.
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0: Good morning to Joanne, who is currently ironing. This is her time. While listening to me on a Sunday morning, she irons. So good on you. Glad we're keeping you company. Lots of people do the same, to be fair. What are you up to this Sunday morning? Get in touch. It's just coming up on 11:30 now. It's beautiful, the sunshine and blue skies. And it's time for the showbiz and entertainment.
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0: Now, I'm not a huge fan of Strictly, but it's back again. I was in the house last night and I seen the very first show. This is the 24th series we're into now. New presenters, Tess Daly, Claudia, they have exited, but Emma Willis, she's there. She's very good. Very, very good. Josh Whittingham as well. And former professional Johannes, he's also there. I think it's going to do well. I think it's going to do very, very well. Will Best, he's one of the celebrities. I think my money's on Will Best to be the winner, crowned the winner of Strictly 2026 and lift that glitter ball trophy. I think so anyway. And what else do we... Oh, Ed Sheeran, he was gigging last night. The tour continues. It was very, very possible that he was going to have to pull the tour. All of his support acts pulled out. Of course, you've heard about this, but he broke a silence, and this is what Ed had to say last night.
2: Our concerts have always been a safe space for everyone, and that matters hugely to me. Honouring my commitment to my fans is also completely central to who I am, and that is why I'm here tonight on my own and continuing my current tour. I am deeply worried about the idea that venues pre-approve content performance. This happens in so many places that I perform around the world, but it should never happen in the free world. I have tried in my career not to be a political commentator of any kind, because I want my music and shows to be about unity, not division, about humanity, not politics.
0: So there you go, that's what Ed had to say in Philadelphia just last night. That's your showbiz entertainment. You are up to date.
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0: Good morning from Q Radio. It's Abe. There's One Republic. What are you up to a Sunday morning? Lots of people getting in touch. We had Sarah from Derry, Londonderry. She was out walking the dog in the woods. Carl and Viv, more specifically Carl, I think, is sanding the walls in the kitchen. It looks like the kitchen anyway. Keep them company, Abe. Good on you, Carl. Good on you. What else do we have here? We have, the guys are working hard in the ramp yard this morning. Maybe you have to work this morning like me and the guys in the ramp yard. Hello to you. We're keeping you company. All of the hard working staff. And you've asked me to play a song. And do you know what? This is a great, great song. And it was on the radio. It was played, it was out in the chart when I started working in radio, actually. And it reminds me of all of those years, 16 or 17 years ago, actually. But the song you've asked me to play, I'm going to play it next on Q Radio.
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0: there is Olivia Dean, Man I Need. It's Q Radio. A lot of people still coming across the finish line at in Belfast for the Phoenix Energy Half Marathon. Now, Jerry Labs. Jerry is at the finish line right now. Jerry.
1: Okay, just an update. This is Jerry here. We are down at the Ormo Embankment here with the Belfast City Half Marathon with Phoenix Energy. Loads making their way over this finish line. Honestly, what an achievement. So many people here. As you can hear him,

0: We've got in third place Patrick McCall, and runner-up second place Danny Minnie, and then in first place Stephen McCauley. The atmosphere is electric here.
1: Oh, it sounds it, Jerry. It sounds electric. And yeah, he's lost his voice. If somebody can throw Jerry around a lozenge or something, that'd be much appreciated. He's going to need that. He doesn't do things by half-heart, Jerry. No, he doesn't.

0: There's Carly Rae Jepsen. That's the first time we ever heard from Carly Rae. Call Me Maybe. And she has a brand new single out as well. And you know what? It is so good. It's maybe my favourite Carly Rae Jepsen song to date. It's called Don't Leave Me on the Dance Floor. And I'm sure you're going to hear it in Q Radio soon. I'm sure you will. Right, coming up on your very latest news at midday. Then we're back. We've got the Stereophonics and some Clean Bandit.
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11: You know what you're getting with a wedding? 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
14: Q Radio Newsroom at midday. I'm Linda Bryans. These are your top stories this afternoon. Significant damage has been caused overnight to one of Belfast's most iconic landmarks. Police were called to the Big Fish sculpture at around 12:30. The piece by the local artist John Kindness, also known as the Salmon of Knowledge, stands at Donegal Quay. Several ceramic tiles around the fish's left eye were allegedly smashed with a sledgehammer. A 44-year-old man's been arrested. The Justice Minister says a probe into the temporary release of a murderer to attend his father's funeral has found that information was not communicated to the prison service following a court hearing. Gary Anderson remains on the run from McGabry Jail. He was serving a sentence for the murder of Carol Kelly, a 35-year-old father of five in Derry, Londonderry in 2018. Naomi Long says she wants to meet with Mr. Kelly's family at the earliest opportunity, and she's to make a statement to the Assembly tomorrow. Four adults and a child are in hospital following a three-vehicle crash on the Moira Road at Glenavy yesterday. It's believed their injuries are not life-threatening. A Ford Cougar, Citroen C5 and a BMW collided around 11 o'clock and the road's now reopened. There have been more overnight drone attacks in Russia and Ukraine. Russian officials say two people were killed around Moscow. Ukrainian authorities say four died in the Kyiv region. Earl Spencer's accusing the King of gaslighting him over the royal reaction to claims in his upcoming book about Princess Diana. It follows a strongly worded denial from Buckingham Palace over claims made in the book. And Wayne Rooney could be following in his wife's footsteps, entering the jungle. The Sun on Sunday says the former England footballer is in advanced talks to join I'm a Celebrity. Q Radio headline news, the sports next.
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14: Stephen McCauley has won this year's Belfast Half Marathon with a time of 1 hour 5 minutes 18 seconds. Stephen's a member of Letterkenny AC. And the first female to cross the line was Judith Storm of Derry Spartans in 1 hour 14 minutes 14 seconds. To football now, the Scottish Premiership, Celtic and Rangers are just about to get underway at Parkhead. The champions have a 5-point lead at the top of the table after 6 games, but Rangers beat Celtic 3-0 in the League Cup last Sunday. In the Championship, Wolves face West Brom, who can join leaders Swansea on 17 points if they get the win. And finally, golf. Rory McIlroy goes into the final round of the PGA Championship at Wentworth at 11 under par. He's just a couple of shots off the leaderboard and he's out on the course again in just under half an hour. Italy's Filippo Celli and Spaniard Manuel Elvira are setting the pace on 13 under. That's your news and sport at just after midday on Q Radio. I'm Linda Bryans. There's more in an hour.
0: Thanks, Linda.
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0: It is a lovely day. Expect some winds across the coast. Max temperature will be 17. Tonight's low 9 and tomorrow's top temperature 20.

0: And there is Olivia Rodrigo. And stupid song before that was the Stereophonics. Good afternoon. It's just gone 10 minutes past midday. Hopefully you're good. Lots of people. It was, of course, the Phoenix Energy half marathon. Lots of people, thousands of people crossing the finish line. But well done to everybody who took part. One of those people that took part, Stephen McCormick, who we have on the phone right now. Stephen, you crossed the finish line in what time?
1: 1 hour, 57 minutes.
0: Excellent. Absolutely brilliant. And here, I was down there. Is that a personal best for you?
1: Yep. So I've done 4 half marathons now, and that was a personal best for me.
0: Wow. Brilliant. Brilliant. The atmosphere, I was down, just stood outside the front of the radio station. You seen me there, but there was thousands of people running past. The atmosphere was amazing, wasn't it?
1: Yeah, the atmosphere totally around Belfast was class. There was people everywhere cheering you on. Towards the end, I was struggling, and there was randomers that was just running alongside. The encouragement was unbelievable.
0: Yeah, and the spectators, that's what helps. That really drives you on towards the end. 1 hour 57, excellent. Were you running it for a cause or for a charity or just for yourself?
1: Running it for myself, Abe. So I started doing a weight loss journey this year. So I've lost 3.5 stone from the start of the year.
0: Wow.
1: And my personal trainer was actually running with me today to push me through. So shout out to MTS Gym in Randallstown for pushing us through, and Michael Tolan.
0: Uh-huh. And training, like, how many weeks were you training right for today?
1: So I done Antrim Coast 4 weeks ago, didn't quite get under the 2 hours, but 2 hours 4.
0: Right.
1: So I've been training since probably about June to get to this stage today.
0: Yeah, so you sub 2 hours, half marathon, absolutely fantastic, fantastic. And you mentioned your PT there. Would you like to say hello to anybody else?
1: Just family, Rebecca, my wife. I've got 4 kids, Teddy, Harry, Ava and Kaylee. You know, it takes a whole family to be able to do what we've done today. So honestly, a big shout out to everyone. Thank you.
0: All the support you've had. And how will you be spending the rest of Sunday? Taking it easy, getting spoiled and pampered, hopefully?
1: Going to Granny's house and having dinner as we do every Sunday. So I'm just about to head home, get ready to go up there today. So big family day.
0: Brilliant. Stephen, listen, absolutely great achievement. And thanks for coming on and chatting to us. All right, mate.
1: Thank you. Thank you, Abe. Cheers.
0: All right. Happy Sunday. Bye.
1: All right. Thanks. You too. Bye.
0: So there you go, Stephen McCormick, absolutely brilliant. And if you're listening to this right now and maybe you ran, maybe you know somebody who ran the Belfast, the Phoenix Energy half marathon today, get in touch with us. Just drop me a WhatsApp if you want to do that. You can just drop me a voice note. We'd love your voice notes especially. And fly the flag for those who completed the half marathon today. Brilliant.

0: And there's hose here, a bit like the cocktails I was making last night. Just a wee bit too sweet. Just a wee bit. Q Radio, 20 past 12. Good afternoon. Hopefully you're good. We had Fiona and the OMO girls. OMO girls, whatever that stands for. They're in Portugal at the minute. They're enjoying the show. And it looks beautiful. They sent me a photograph. It does look stunning. Beautiful in Belfast, actually, as well. I'm not only saying that, there's blue skies. Okay, it's maybe not 30 degrees, but it is. It's beautiful. Perfect conditions for the Phoenix Energy Half Marathon, the Belfast Half Marathon today. And Jerry Labs, we were all over this all day today. And earlier in the week, I give a shout-out to somebody from Lisburn Joggers. Her name was Anita. And Anita has been running. She ran the half marathon today for two great charities that have helped her over the years. And Jerry caught up with them earlier, in the past 10 minutes.
1: Okay, so my voice is nearly gone here, but look, I'm not going to complain because all these guys, they've all just completed a half marathon. I've noticed you guys running with Anita. What's your... Anita, is it?
2: This is Anita.
1: Hello.
2: Hello.
1: It's lovely to meet you, Anita. Now, tell me this. I'm very intrigued by the t-shirt, so I am. So tell us a bit about it. Is it a running group, or what's the 411 here today?
2: Okay, so Anita started running at Wallace Park from many years, 10 years ago, and she became part of the running community there, and eventually joined Jog Lisburn, who a lot of these people are members of that you've seen in the t-shirts today. And in order to consider doing this, we approached them and said, would they help us training? And they did. And then they said, I mentioned about t-shirts, and then one of our lovely runners, Christy, designed this, and everybody was on board with wearing them. So
1: the t-shirts are gorgeous, though. They are.
0: Yeah, they really, really are. They're very colourful. And well done to all of the guys running ran the marathon, the half marathon of the Phoenix Energy Half Marathon today. Lots of messages coming through. We're going to continue those

0: We're going to take a short break. We're back with Teddy Swims and The Verve next.
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0: Teddy Swims, Mr. Know-It-All. There's a few of those around this place, I'll tell you what. It's Q Radio. Good afternoon. Coming up on 25 to 1 now. Thanks for all of your messages. What are you up to this Sunday afternoon? We had Stephen on the phone, Stephen McCormick. He ran the Phoenix Energy Belfast Half Marathon. His personal best, 1 hour 57 minutes. Eamon Hawkey, my cousin, he actually ran it in exactly the same time, and Eamon's personal best as well. Lots of runners coming across the finish line still. Jerry Labs, his voice, he's been cheering everybody on from 9 o'clock this morning, and his voice is literally, it's gone. It's absolutely gone. What else do we have here? Oh, this one, Abe, happy Sunday to you. I was the club captain for my tag rugby team in the New Forge Tigers, coming in from Connor. Thanks for that information. Not sure why he's extended that information, but we appreciate it. We do. We have a couple of people. We had Fiona listening from Portugal. Her and the girls are listening in Portugal. And from Portugal to, well, where's Stephen at?
1: Hi Abe, it's Stephen Mulvaney here, just after a nice long weekend in Albufeira, and we are heading up to Lagos to spend a week with friends, enjoying the lovely weather. Hope you are enjoying the lovely weather back home. Bye!
0: Thanks for that voice note, Stephen. Sounds like you're having the best time, also in Portugal. And hello to Alex, who is tuned in, loving life at the minute while relaxing, sunbathing on the beach. Although it's sunnier back in Northern Ireland than it is right now in Tenerife. But hopefully those clouds will disperse. And you'll be able to top up your tan. This is Neo, Miss Independent.

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City, there's Fireflies. Hello to the Fermanagh Women's Society. They're abseiling down the Europa today in aid of their charity. Have a good one. Lots of people running the half marathon, the Phoenix Energy Belfast half marathon today. Jerry Loves was over there. But a shout out to the McFalls, big shout out to the McFalls, to our 18-year-old cousin Veda, is that pronounced, I think, who smashed the half marathon for Alzheimer's Society. We're also proud of her, raising so much money. Absolutely fabulous cause, close to all of our hearts, and thanks for that message. We had another one earlier. Somebody sent me a message earlier. Oh, hello to our mum. She was running the Belfast half marathon. We're all very, very proud of her. Her name is Michelle, from all of your family and all of your friends. Michelle, good on you as well. Right, it's coming up on 10 to 1 now. We have a new presenter starting Q Radio today. Excited to tell you all about her. Stay tuned for more details.

0: And there's the weekend. It's Q Radio. It's Sunday. And this one reads, well done to Mummy, Celine Kearney and Michaela Morgan, who completed the Phoenix Energy Belfast Half Marathon, raising, get this, over £3,000 for Pips. Absolutely fantastic. What a great achievement. So good on you and anybody else who was running for Pips. You deserve a cheer for that. We'll give you a cheer. Yes, we will. Right, we're coming up on our very latest news with Linda at 1 o'clock. We have a brand new Q Radio presenter. I will be more than pleased to introduce you to her after 1 o'clock as well. And we got music on the way from Shakira and Busted as well on Q Radio.
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12: From the Q Radio newsroom at 1 o'clock, I'm Linda Bryans. These are your top stories this afternoon. A man's being treated in hospital for face, arm and leg injuries following an assault by a number of masked men in Banbridge last night. It's believed he was dragged from his vehicle at Brookfield Meadows just before 7:30, then kicked and punched multiple times. Police want to speak to witnesses or anyone who may have information. A man in his 40s remains in a critical condition in hospital after he was found unconscious in Ballymena yesterday morning. Police say a 39-year-old arrested on suspicion of grievous bodily harm the same day has now been released on bail. Significant damage has been caused overnight to one of Belfast's most iconic landmarks. Police were called to the Big Fish sculpture around 7:30. The piece by the local artist John Kindness, it's also known as the Salmon of Knowledge, stands at Donegal Quay, several ceramic tiles around the fish's left eye were allegedly smashed with a sledgehammer. A 44-year-old man has been arrested. Ed Sheeran says he's been questioning whether he wants to be an artist at all after the Macklemore row over the last few days. The British star performed solo after his band and support acts pulled out when the rapper was dropped. Earl Spencer's accused the King of being astonishingly provocative and below the belt in the palace's response to claims in his new book. He says King Charles told him, "We'll forget her soon enough," in the run-up to Princess Diana's funeral. The palace says grief can cloud reason. And Strictly Come Dancing's launch episode attracted a peak of 5.8 million viewers. That's 200,000 more than last year's launch show. Q Radio headline news. The sport is next.
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12: Stephen McCauley has won this year's Belfast Half Marathon with a time of 1 hour 5 minutes 18 seconds. Stephen's a member of Letterkenny Athletics Club, and the first female to cross the line was Judith Storm of Derry Spartans in 1 hour 14 minutes 14 seconds. In golf, Rory McIlroy's out on the course at Wentworth again, the PGA Championship. He's even after three holes so far. Rory went into today's round at 11 under par, two shots behind Italy's Filippo Celli and Spaniard Manuel Elvira, who were on 13 under. And in the Scottish Premiership, champion Celtic are losing to Glasgow rivals Rangers 1-0 at half-time at Parkhead. Ryan Nadeiri scored the goal. Wolves and West Brom are goalless at the break in the midday championship start. And at 1:30, it's Norwich and Bolton. But that's your news and sport at just after 1 o'clock on Q Radio. I'm Linda Bryans. We'll have a news update again in an hour.
0: Thanks, Linda.
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0: Mainly sunny, the odd shower in the west. Max temperature today 17, tonight's overnight low 9, and tomorrow's top temperature creeping up slightly 21.

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1: There's Lee Vonsey, Daddy Yankee and Justin Bieber, of course, and Despacito. Good afternoon. It's Q Radio. Got the showbiz and entertainment coming up shortly. This one reads, a lot of people listening on holiday at the minute. We had Fiona from Portugal. We had another listener in Portugal, actually, Stephen. This one reads, currently packing for Santa Pons in 6 days' time. Woohoo, says Deborah from Derry, Londonderry. Any chance you could play me a song? Deborah, have a great holiday. And like everybody else away, take us with you. 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

patience. It's Q Radio. Good afternoon. The time exactly 1:30 in today for Grainne McCoy. It's Clara. I'm going to introduce you to Clara shortly. She is in the building. She's going to be looking after Grainne's show just today and actually next week as well. Brand new radio presenter to Q Radio, and it's great to have her as part of the team, but we're going to get her on shortly. This one reads, currently packing for Santa Pons. Oh yes, I've already read that one. This one reads, I'm packing for my holidays. We're going to Butlins and Skegness. There's Rachel and Doncaster here. What's not to love? A bit of Butlins. Who does not love a bit of Butlins? Good on you. Have a good one, Rachel. Maroon 5 payphone on the way, and this is Chapel Rowan. Good luck, babe.

0: And there's Meghan Trainor, Major Luke. Before that, it was Maroon 5 and Payphone. And we have, I mentioned this earlier on, we have a brand new presenter to Q Radio. Her name is Clara Dehan, and she's here right now. Good afternoon, Clara.
1: Good afternoon, Eve. Oh my goodness, this is so exciting.
0: Welcome to the team, right? You're very, very welcome. We can't wait to hear you on. You're covering Grania today. I'm next week, actually.
1: Yeah, that's right. I'm 3 to 6 next week as well.
0: And here, today, you've been kind of thrown in at the deep end because you were one of many over 8,500 people who ran the Phoenix Energy Belfast Half Marathon. How did you get on?
1: That is right. You know what? It was a fantastic day. Unbelievable. Now, I'll be very honest, Abe. I'll be delighted to sit down for the next wee while. Legs are feeling it, but it was just such a good day. It was a great.
0: Yeah, listen, I stood out here. You ran right past here, and we were standing out cheering everybody on. The atmosphere, it was brilliant. Absolutely fantastic. What sort of time did you do it in?
1: Do you know what? I was going out, and as Lauren Clark says, we were bringing party vibes only today.
0: Brilliant.
1: So we went and done it in 2:13.
0: Excellent. Excellent.
1: Thanks so much. I was over the moon.
0: There were so many people running for different charities. We had a couple of people on earlier on. Jerry Loves. Did you happen to see Jerry?
1: Jerry brought the vibes. He was unbelievable, yeah. Honestly. He was great.
0: And here, he really, really did. You want to hear his voice, right? He's hardly got a voice left. Just listen to this.
2: Okay, so my voice is nearly gone here, but look, I'm not going to complain because all these guys, they've all just completed a half marathon.
0: That was Jerry earlier on. So Jerry needs hot water and honey.
1: He'll be on the lamb sips later.
0: And, yeah, I would say so. But listen, it's a pleasure to have you as part of the Q Radio team. We don't know much about you, right? So let's get a flavour of Clara Dehan.
1: Okay.
0: Where about you from?
1: I'm from Dungannon.
0: Okay. So, know it well, lovely part of the world.
1: It is. It's lovely. Some would call me a culchi. That's the thing to use down there, yeah. You know. But yes.
0: And if I were to ask you, do you like a night out or a night in, Clara?
1: Oh, I'm partial. Partial to both, but at the minute, I love nothing more than a wee night in.
0: Oh, yeah.
1: A wee pizza or a Chinese.
0: That was my next question. Pizza or Chinese? Which one?
1: Oh, pizza.
0: Really?
1: Do you know what? It's a bit controversial.
0: What one?
1: Hawaiian all the way.
0: Me too. I'm there with you.
1: There we go.
0: I love a bit of pineapple. Okay, heels or comfies?
1: Oh, it depends what... It depends where the function is, but if we're not going to the function, we're getting the Uggs on and we're chilling out.
0: Okay, are you iPhone or Android kind of gal?
1: iPhone.
0: Yeah, me too. Most of us are in here, to be fair. Yaz, she's rogue. She's Android all the way. Okay. In terms of, do you drive?
1: I do drive, yeah.
0: Okay. What do you drive, if you don't mind me asking you?
1: Drive a wee Mercedes, and I tell you what, that car's got more miles on her than I don't know what.
0: Really? That's up and down that motorway all the time from Dungannon.
1: I'm telling you, we have to drive, but it's great. And I love nothing more than a wee spin. Uh-huh. See, even a quiet Saturday night out.
0: Yeah.
1: And you're going, you're missing the Chinese, but you have to do the wee do tour down the town with your Chinese just to see what's happening and if you're missing out.
0: Jerry would love you. Jerry would love you. And in terms of music taste, right, because obviously we're a commercial radio station, what is your flavour when it comes to music?
1: Do you know what? This is probably going to sound very basic, Abe, but I am one of the biggest Swifties there is.
0: Are you? Okay.
1: I do, but I love a bit of 2010s. I love the throwbacks, kind of, you know, whenever we were down in the discos. Mm-hmm. I sound like I'm really ancient here.
0: You really do.
1: down in the discos. But I love a wee bit of, like, old school Katy Perry, Kesha, Pitbull.
0: What song's getting you on the dance floor? I'm the DJ in the club and I drop something. What's going to make you dance?
1: Oh, 100% Maniac 2000.
0: Really?
1: Okay. Oh, has to be.
0: Love it. Well, listen, it is a pleasure to have you as part of the Q Radio team. You're going to fit in here, lovely.
1: Oh, thanks, Ian.
0: Lovely. You can catch Clara Dehan today and next Sunday from 2 o'clock in for Grania McCoy. I'll certainly be looking forward to listening. Clara, great to speak to you.
1: Thanks, Ian. I'll see you too.
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1: Now, Ed Sheeran has broken a silence. He was gigging in Philadelphia just last night, actually. And he admits he made a mistake. This is after the Macklemore controversy. I'm sure you heard all about this. He took to the stage. He had this to say.
2: Our concerts have always been a safe space for everyone. And that matters hugely to me. Honouring my commitment to my fans is also completely central to who I am. And that is why I'm here tonight, on my own, and continuing my current tour.
1: And he did get a lot of support from the Philadelphia crowd. Yeah, he did. What else in the showbiz and entertainment? Talking of great gigs, Celine Dion, she continues her residency in Paris. And after the gig, she went out the front of the stadium and the crowds were gathered. Of course, they love her fans, absolutely adore Celine Dion. They were chanting and they were singing and she jumped on the roof. On the bonnet of a brand new BMW 7 Series. Bare feet, okay, she didn't wear heels, she was in a bare feet, and she got up there and she was partying and she was singing and the crowd were loving it. Tell you what, she wouldn't have been dancing on the bonnet of my car. Not a chance of it, Celine Dion or not.
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0: Yep, Clara Deehan, she's going to be on after 2 o'clock in for Grainne McCoy. Cat's Eye on the way, music from Pitbull and Keisha, and Eminem, Lose Yourself. Have a lovely Sunday afternoon, whatever you get up to, and Clara will keep you company.
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3: From the Q Radio newsroom at 2 o'clock, I'm Linda Bryant. These are your top stories this afternoon. A man's being treated in hospital for face, arm and leg injuries following an assault by a number of masked men in Banbridge last night. It's believed he was dragged from his vehicle at Brookfield Meadows just before 7:30, then kicked and punched multiple times. Police want to speak to witnesses or anyone who may have information. And a man in his 40s remains in a critical condition in hospital after he was found unconscious in Ballymena on Saturday morning. Police say a 39-year-old arrested on suspicion of grievous bodily harm the same day has now been released on bail. Significant damage has been caused overnight to one of Belfast's most iconic landmarks. Several ceramic tiles around the eye of the Big Fish at Donegal Quay were allegedly smashed with a sledgehammer. A 44-year-old man's been arrested. In world news, Ukraine's launched more than 1,000 drones at Russia overnight, including hundreds aimed at Moscow in what its mayor has called the largest ever attack on the capital. Two people were killed and an oil refinery was hit. Princess Diana's brother says the media treatment of the Duke and Duchess of Sussex echoes what his late sister went through and that it has a cancerous influence on their lives. He's also made several allegations against the King in his new book. Buckingham Palace responded this week saying, "Grief can cloud reason." Here's Jenny Bond, former royal correspondent.
4: People seem to be centering on this thing about Harry and Meghan and whether or not their treatment echoes that of Diana. And yes, the Earl Spencer did say that in the BBC interview, but only because he was asked. This is about the media. It's not about the King.
3: And Donald Trump says he's agreed to convert his proposed triumphal arch in Washington into a complex to house and deploy drones and sniper ammunition. The president cited national security concerns for the move, but he didn't mention any specific threats. Q Radio headline news. The sport is next.
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3: Well, now to Rory McIlroy at the PGA Championship. He's 13 under at the minute, 64 after seven holes. Ryan Fox is in the lead. He's on 14 under. And in football, Rangers have retaken second place in the Scottish Premiership. They had a 1-0 win at Old Firm rival Celtic. Early leaders Manchester City are just kicking off their attempt to make it 5 wins from 5 Premier League games at home to Sunderland. Liverpool boss Andoni Iraola is back at former club Bournemouth for the first time since leaving at the end of last season. Elsewhere, Leeds play Crystal Palace and later Manchester United go to Fulham. That's your news and sport on Q Radio at 2:03. I'm Linda Bryant's Jane. We'll have your next update at 3 o'clock.
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5: Thanks, Linda. Weather today is mostly dry with the bright spells and highest of 17 degrees.

was Cat's Eye with Animal. This is Clara on Q, bringing you right through until 6pm, covering for the lovely Grainne McCoy. I want to know, what have you been getting up to on your Sunday so far? Send them into the WhatsApp 077-02-687-001. But next, we have Pitbull and Kesha. This is Timber.

0: love.
1: That was Anne-Marie and 2002 playing on Q. So I am delighted to be announcing that I am your new Q Radio presenter and covering the lovely Grania today from 2 right through until 6. Have to give a special shout out though to everyone who partook in the Belfast City Half Marathon today. Wow guys, well done. It was absolutely electric out there, and our very own Jerry Loves blasting the tunes, keeping the vibes going. He done amazing. So we have some great music on the way for you, beautiful South, but listen up because we've got some Lola Young coming up next.
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Train with Jop Chup Jupiter playing on cue. And before that, we had Lola Young with Messy. If you've just tuned in, this is Clara on 6 o'clock this evening. And I was looking to know, what are you getting up to today? Maybe you're going for an autumnal walk, getting a coffee, or maybe you're just having a classic Sunday reset. We have Amy texting in to say that she is enjoying the sunshine in the back garden, just home from a walk, feeding the ducks with the kids. Oh, Amy, that just sounds great. And we also have a birthday shout out. This is from Michaela wishing her friend Connell a big happy 29th birthday. There you go, Connell. Happy birthday to you. We have your hits and your throwbacks on the way, including some songs from Lizzo. But this is Alexis Jordan and Happiness playing next on Q.

0: Lizzo and To Be Loved playing on Q Radio. Mark has got in touch with us today. He said that he came the whole way down from Mahara to spectate the Belfast Half Marathon today. He had some friends running it. Good on you, Mark. That was some journey. As well as that, we have Dara and Matthew saying, Clara, loving the tunes, keep them coming. They were also at the half. Goodness, there was some turnout. Anyway, we have some great hits on the way. George Ezra and Gwen Stefani coming up next on Q.
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Gwen Stefani and This Sweet Escape. Your hits, your throwbacks playing here on Q. And we have a lovely birthday message in for Fergal, Sinead and your mother-in-law wish you a very, very happy birthday. There you go, Fergal. We have some great tunes on the way, so stay tuned. We have Rain Me In, Sam Fender and Olivia Dean next.

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0: from the Q Radio newsroom at 3 o'clock. I'm Jane Veitch and these are your top stories this afternoon. A man has been treated in hospital for face, arm and leg injuries following an assault by a number of masked men in Banbridge last night. The man was dragged from his car at Brookfield Meadows just before 7:30 and kicked and punched multiple times. Police are appealing for witnesses and information. A man in his 40s remains in a critical condition in hospital after he was found unconscious in Ballymena yesterday morning. Police say a 39-year-old man arrested on suspicion of grievous bodily harm has been released on bail. And a 44-year-old man has been charged following significant criminal damage to one of Belfast's most iconic landmarks. Several ceramic tiles around the eye of the Big Fish at Donegal Quay were smashed with a sledgehammer. He's due in Belfast Magistrates Court tomorrow. In international news, Ukraine launched more than 1,000 drones at Russia overnight, including hundreds aimed at Moscow in what its mayor called the largest ever attack on the capital. Two people were killed and an oil refinery was hit. Princess Diana's brother says the media treatment of the Duke and Duchess of Sussex echoes what his sister went through and has a cancerous influence on their lives. He's also made several allegations against the King in his new book. Buckingham Palace responded this week, saying that grief can cloud reason. Here's Jenny Bond, former royal correspondent.
1: People seem to be centering on this thing about Harry and Meghan and whether or not their treatment echoes that of Diana. And yes, the Earl Spencer did say that in the BBC interview, but only because he was asked. This is about the media. It's not about the King.
0: Finally, the US president says he's turning his proposed triumphal arch in Washington into a military complex that could house drones and sniper ammunition. Donald Trump says the military asked for the change because of national security concerns. The monument was originally proposed to mark America's 250th anniversary. Well, that is your news. I've got the sport coming next.
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0: To Rory McIlroy at the PGA Championship. He's 12 under after 11 holes. Aaron Rye is leading on 15 under. And football leaders Manchester City are on course for a fifth straight Premier League win. They're 3-2 up against Sunderland going into the second half. And Bournemouth and Liverpool are goalless at the break. And so are Leeds and Crystal Palace. And finally, Celtic have suffered three straight defeats in all competitions after losing 1-0 at home to Rangers in the Scottish Premiership. The leaders also lost to their old firm rivals in the League Cup last Sunday before going down to Ferencváros in the Europa League on Thursday. Martin O'Neill says the champions will respond.
3: I don't think there's anybody pretty pleased with what has happened. It has been a tough week. The football club, as its history proves, it fights back from these things. There's no question about it. It's been a tough old week for us.
0: Rangers have retaken second place in the table, 2 points off the top. That is your news and sport at 3 on Q. I'm Jane Veitch. More at 4.
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4: Thanks, Jane. And the weather today, mostly bright with dry spells and windy along the coast with a highest of 17 degrees.

with Stay, Playing on Cue. And before that, we had Girls Aloud with Sound of the Underground. This is Cara bringing you your hits and your throwbacks right through this afternoon. We have a lovely message in here from Molly and Bill, wishing their granddaughter, Katie, a very happy 21st birthday. Oh, Katie, if you're listening, go enjoy all the celebrations and milk it. We have some Pink on the way, but first, this is Naughty Boy and Sam Smith.

0: That was Pink with Walk Me Home playing on Q. If you've just tuned in, I have been asking you, what are you getting up to on your lovely Sunday afternoon? Get them in on the WhatsApp 07702 687 001. I have a lovely message in here from Deirdre, who's saying that she is dancing around the kitchen while catching up on her housework. Very productive, Deirdre. Good on you. We've some tunes from Big Mountain coming on the way, and we've also got a song coming from a really, really, really, really well-known girl band, founded in 1990 in Texas. Can you guess who it is? It's coming up soon on Q.
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That was Bootylicious and Destiny's Child. Before that, we had Calvin Harris and Jazzy playing. Did you know this week is a winning week here on Q with Abe on Drive Time? He will be giving away a £100 Eurospar voucher every single day. And this is for the Cancer Fund for Children Fun Day in Eurospar and Vivo Extra. And that's not all. The best part is, one of those daily winners will be in for the chance of winning a £200 Airtastic voucher. Wow! So tune in with Abe Sese from 4pm tomorrow to hear how you can get involved. We've some Avicii on the way, but first, this is Dua Lipa, Be The One.

0: Avicii and Wake Me Up playing here on Q. This is Clara bringing your hits and your throwbacks right through until 6 p.m. Sandrine has got in touch and said she is having a lovely Sunday. Very zen, very wholesome, up and at it, making banana bread. Well, Sardine, I am so jealous. That is my absolute favourite bake. We also have the lovely Maria and Connor on their way from Belfast to Ross Harbour to celebrate Connor's birthday. Well, I hope you have the most amazing time. We have some Lady Gaga on the way and a song from an artist, Katy Perry. It was originally been set to play on Sesame Street, but it never actually made it. Can you guess what it is? It's coming up soon on Q.
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band called Playing on Cue. Well done if you guessed it. I was saying before, that song was actually meant to appear on Sesame Street to teach children their opposites, but was pulled last minute. So there you go, a bit of a fun fact for you today. Coming up after 4 p.m, we have the 15-minute takeover, where your requests take over for 15 minutes. So get them into me on the WhatsApp. It's 077-02-687-001. For now, this is Tom Grennan on Cue.

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0: from the Q Radio newsroom at 4 o'clock. I'm Jane Veitch and these are your top stories this afternoon. A man's being treated in hospital for face, arm and leg injuries following an assault by a number of masked men in Banbridge last night. The man was dragged from his car at Brookfield Meadows just before 7:30 and was kicked and punched multiple times. Police are appealing for witnesses and information. And detectives are continuing to investigate after a man in his 40s was found critically injured in Ballymena early yesterday morning. He was discovered at the junction of Alexander Street and Brisshane Street. The West Link in Belfast was closed for a time last night in the aftermath of a police chase involving two e-bikes being ridden at speed against the flow of traffic towards the city centre. Officers initially responded to three bikes being driven dangerously in the West Belfast area. A stinger device was deployed and one of the bikes was abandoned. The others then proceeded onto the West Link. Two males, a 17 and a 20-year-old, have been arrested. A 44-year-old man has been charged following significant criminal damage to one of Belfast's most iconic landmarks. Several ceramic tiles around the eye of the big fish at Donegal Quay were smashed with a sledgehammer. He's due in court in Belfast tomorrow. In international news, Ukraine launched more than 1,000 drones at Russia overnight, including hundreds aimed at Moscow, in what its mayor called the largest ever attack on the capital. Two people were killed and an oil refinery was hit. Princess Diana's brother says the media treatment of the Duke and Duchess of Sussex echoes what his sister went through and has a cancerous influence on their lives. He's also made several allegations against the King in his new book. Buckingham Palace responded this week, saying that grief can cloud reason. Here's Jenny Bond, former royal correspondent.
1: People seem to be centering on this thing about Harry and Meghan and whether or not their treatment echoes that of Diana. And yes, the Earl Spencer did say that in the BBC interview, but only because he was asked. This is about the media, it's not about the King.
0: Finally, Ed Sheeran has apologised to fans for making mistakes as he opened his first show since rapper Macklemore was dropped for making pro-Palestinian remarks on stage. The controversy prompted all of his support acts to quit the US leg of his tour. Q Radio headline news, I've got the sport next.
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0: Golf first to Rory McIlroy at the PGA Championship. He's 14 under after 16 holes and Manuel Elvira is leading on 16 under. And Rangers have cut the gap on Scottish Premiership leaders Celtic to 2 points with a 1-0 win at their Old Firm rivals. Manchester City maintained their 100% start to the Premier League season by getting past Sunderland 5-3. Liverpool were 1-0 winners at Bournemouth in boss Andoni Areola's first game back at his former club. And Manchester United go for their second top-flight victory of the campaign when they kick off at Fulham later this hour. Well, that is your news and sport at 4 on Q Radio. I'm Jane Veitch, back again in an hour's time.
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3: Thanks, Jane. This evening will be dry with clear spells and a minimum temperature of 9 degrees.

who's in Texas. I don't know about you, but I just cannot get sick of that song. After 4 p.m., which we are in, can you tell it's my first day? We have the 15-minute takeover. I'm seeing so many of your requests coming in on the WhatsApp. That's 077-02-687-001. That's coming up very soon.

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0: I just made Bruno Mars. And before that, we had some Nico and Vince. Tell me this, who was at Live and Unfiltered last night with our very own Connor, Andrew and Amy? I have seen so many clips and I definitely have FOMO. It felt like a night you definitely did not want to miss out on. As I mentioned before, we have the 15-minute takeover coming up very, very soon, where you choose the music for 15 minutes. We're kicking off with Sean Gordon's request, who actually is my favourite artist of all time. Can you guess who it is? It's coming up next on Q.
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Everybody in Love playing on cue. And this one's for Colin, listening the whole way from the USA. Wow, Colin, thanks so much for tuning in. Before that, we had American Girls for Sarah, Sloan and Morgan, enjoying a lovely, chill, girly day. 10 out of 10 so far in the song selections. They're sounding really, really good. Next up, we have a request in from Ronan, who's messaged to say he is currently on his way up to the farms and would love to hear Dreams from the Cranberries. It's coming up next on Q Radio.

0: Beauty and a Beat, Justin Bieber, Nicki Minaj playing on cue for Colin from his Auntie Annie. Lovely. Well, we have some great music on the way from Jason Derulo, including the entertainment news. It's coming up next on cue.
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1: It looks like Strictly Come Dancing fans have been intrigued by the new presenter lineup. Emma Willis, Josh Widdicombe and Johannes Rodeeb debuted last night on their first launch episode. It attracted over 5.8 million views. That was 200,000 more than last year's. In other news, Richard Hammond has thanked emergency crews who saved his life after the high-speed car crash that happened 20 years ago. The former Top Gear presenter suffered serious injuries when the car crash happened during filming back in 2006. He said he was forever grateful to the amazing team who rescued and treated him in hospital. That's you up to date with the showbiz news.
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2: From the Q Radio newsroom at 5 o'clock, I'm Jane Veitch and these are your top stories this evening. The West Link in Belfast was closed for a time last night in the aftermath of a police chase involving two e-bikes being ridden at speed against the flow of traffic towards the city centre. Officers initially responded to three bikes being driven dangerously in the West Belfast area. A stinger device was deployed and one of the bikes was abandoned. The others then proceeded onto the West Link. Two males, a 17 and a 20-year-old have been arrested. A man's being treated in hospital for face, arm and leg injuries following an assault by a number of masked men in Banbridge last night. The man was dragged from his car at Brookfield Meadows just before 7:30 and kicked and punched multiple times. Police are appealing for witnesses and information. Detectives are continuing to investigate after a man in his 40s was found critically injured in Ballymena early yesterday morning. He was discovered at the junction of Alexander and Brisshane Streets. A 44-year-old man has been charged following significant criminal damage to one of Belfast's most iconic landmarks. Several ceramic tiles around the eye of the big fish at Donegal Quay were smashed with a sledgehammer. He's due in Belfast Magistrates Court tomorrow. In international news, Ukraine launched more than 1,000 drones at Russia overnight, including hundreds aimed at Moscow in what its mayor called the largest ever attack on the capital. Two people were killed and an oil refinery was hit. Press treatment of Prince Harry and Meghan has been likened to that of what Diana went through. That's according to the late princess's brother. Earl Spencer's new book makes allegations against the king, which Buckingham Palace has distanced itself from. Finally, Ed Sheeran's apologised to fans for making mistakes as he opened his first show since rapper Macklemore was dropped for making pro-Palestinian remarks on stage. The controversy prompted all of his support acts to quit the US leg of his tour. Q Radio headline news at 5. I've got the sport next.
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2: Early leaders Manchester City made it 5 wins from 5 Premier League games with a 5-3 victory at home to Sunderland. Rivals Manchester United, who are aiming to avoid a third straight defeat in all competitions, are being held 0-0 in the first half at Fulham. Liverpool got past Bournemouth 1-0 in boss Andoni Iriola's first return to his former club. And then finally, Scottish Premiership champion Celtic lost a second consecutive Old Firm derby in going down 1-0 at home to Rangers. That is your news and sport at 5 o'clock on Q Radio. I'm Jane Veitch. There will be a national update in an hour's time.
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5: Thanks, Jane. And the weather this evening will be dry with clear spells with a minimum temperature of 9 degrees.

Jessie J and Domino playing on cue. Your hits, your throwbacks. And playing next is someone who I was lucky enough to see in the Ebrington Square last year. Eller Henderson, she put on a sensational show. This is Ghost playing on cue.

0: in Love, playing on cue. On the way, we have some music from Cardigans, Kylie Minogue, and one of my favourite bands of all time, Kingfisher. Maybe you were lucky to see them live this summer at the beginning. They were playing the SSE Arena. If you were, I am insanely jealous. Don't go anywhere. They're coming up next on Cue Radio.
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Kylie Minogue, Can't Get You Out of My Head, playing on Q Radio. Has anyone seen her new Netflix documentary? I know it aired back in May. I am a wee bit behind, but I have heard nothing but amazing things. This is Cara with you right through until 6pm, covering for Grania McCoy. On the way, we have some DJ Snake and Justin Bieber, but next up is Jax Jones and Emma Nikkei. Where did you go? Playing on Q Radio.

0: That was DJ Snake and Justin Bieber. And let me tell you something, that was heavily featured on my half marathon playlist earlier. I'm telling you, it got the legs moving anyway. We have some Ed Sheeran and Jamila coming up next on Q. Stay tuned.
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Jamelia's Superstar playing on Q Radio. Your hits, your throwbacks. Olga will be on the way after 6 p.m. Stay tuned for that. But first, this is Sigala and Talia Maher on the way. Gracie Abrams, That's So True.

That was Stay the Night, Sigala and Talia Maher. Whatever you're getting up to this Sunday evening, whether it's a takeaway, maybe you're going and getting the good of the long evenings, maybe you're going for a walk, or are you just having a reset? Are you getting stuck into the packed lunches? What are you getting at? Anyway, it was lovely to spend a Sunday afternoon with you. Catch me at 6 p.m. next Sunday.

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been a while. How you doing? I'm Olga Kay, back again after two great weeks in Canada. And speaking of Canada, on the way, Canadian artist Shawn Mendes. And as well, we've got all your great new music. We'll do that after 8 o'clock tonight. Kicking off with Bastille. This is Pompeii on Q Radio.

0: on Mendes treat you better? Would you let your teenage daughters follow Shawn Mendes on tour across North America? I have a friend who actually did that, true story. And they had an absolute ball. By the way, they were over 18 at the time. And a lot of fun was had, and a lot of other things as well. We're not going to talk about that. Hope you've had a really great week, whatever you're up to. The new week is about to begin. I've got all the tunes to get you going. Top Loader on the way, and Ariana next on Q Radio.
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love me. You've said, please, please, please, play Sabrina Carpenter. Gonna do that for you soon. Actually, this one, what a track. These guys have amassed over 2 million album sales. It's Top Loader, Dancing in the Moonlight.

0: How can you not love Lewis Capaldi? Q Radio is your Sunday service with me, Olga K. Remember, after 8 o'clock, a great wee mix of new tracks in there. Biba Doobie is back with a slamming new album, which is so, so good. And I've got the next single to play for you before then. All the hits, your hits, your throwbacks, Pussycat Dolls on the way next on Q Radio. Q.
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I'm Olga Kay, and this song, wow, it takes you back to your time and a place, and I bet it takes Justin Trudeau back to your time and a place, former Canadian Prime Minister dating Katy Perry. 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

0: for two could all be yours. 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You could win a two-night stay at the Old Quarter Townhouse, stylish accommodation right in the heart of Limerick City, with breakfast both mornings, welcome drinks, a delicious lunch on one day, and a fabulous three-course Italian dinner and drinks for two in the vibrant Ford's courtyard. 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

If you've come here for love, you're in the right place. We play your hits, your throwbacks. I'm Olga Kay, and we've got some Ronan Keating pretty soon. CC Peniston, a great throwback. This is Sigala El Air. Came here for love. Of the tunes, Q Radio.

0: Your hits, your throwbacks, the album that has made him one of the biggest superstars of all time, in my eyes. Anyway, Sam Fender from his third studio album, People Watching. I'm Olga Kay, your hits, your throwbacks, something from Cece Peniston and Zara Larsson, next on Q Radio. Thank
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Q Radio, hope your weekend is going well. We are nearing the end, and any excuse to play the weekend, wow, what a gig they did at Kroger's.

0: Sunday's Q Radio, and this is the day, the evening, that you get to hear some great tunes. And after 8 o'clock tonight, let me give you a little sneak preview into what's going on. Beba Doobie is back with a stunning new album and, dare I say, the best to date. Also, a band that were signed in the early noughties and tragedy hit. They're called Samurai 7. They have an incredible story about being discovered by the amazing radio presenter John Peel. And I'm going to tell you more about the new album and chat to the lead singer after 8 on Q Radio.
1: 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You could win 4 tickets to Goldilocks and the Three Bears, the Max Festive Family Show. 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Or the ultimate dinner package for 2 at Shed Grill and Seafood. 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

My body isn't ready. That's exactly what my body's been saying this week. Dealing with a bit of jet lag, but it's fine. I had a great holiday. But I missed you. 2 weeks of not being on the radio. Which means I've got a backlog of some great new songs. And after 8 o'clock tonight, I'm going to be playing new music from Bieber Doobie.

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but that changed. And I traveled around the world, think where you living at now. I heard you moved to Austin, got an apartment and settled down. And every once in a while, I start texting, write a

with some great new tunes. I've missed you 2 weeks. Not been on the radio, sharing the love between 8 and 10. That's what we do. And very excited to share with you the hugely anticipated new single from her already acclaimed new album, Pylon. Viva Doobie is back. And this album, it features contributions from a host of artists that Teenage B could only dream of collaborating with. And now finds his peers, including Hayley Williams, Turnstile singer Brandon Yates, big Turnstile fan, Pine Grove's Evan Stevens-Hall, and the Deftones' Chino Moreno. This is a great album. We've been sharing the track Memories, which is so good. But this is the latest offering from the new album, and equally beautiful. A great video, by the way, to boot. Very, very thoughtful, the music, by the way, this album, and just harping back to those teenage days. It's Viva Doobie, Write Me a Letter, new music on Q Radio.

0: good. It's a new track from Beba Doobie. By the way, the album is superb. And there's some great tunes on that album. She's done collaborations with Hayley Williams, Turnstile singer Brandon Yates as well, and the Deftones, Tina Marino. It's a really beautiful body of work. And I don't know, I just find it really uplifting. And speaking of uplifting, I have an incredible story to share with you. There was a band that were signed in the late 90s, early noughties, called the Samurai 7. And they were picked up by a presenter who was on a big major radio station in the UK. We're not going to give it any plugs, but there was a fantastic presenter who noted many new bands coming up. His name was John Peel. John Peel discovered this band. They're called the Samurai 7. Tragedy hit, and the rest is history. But they're back recording music after some late night drinkies. And they've got a great song called Duck and Cover. I'm going to play it for you on the way next and chat on Q Radio. Q.
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0: Radio, I've been told that the person I'm about to speak to is one of the most interesting people that you will ever talk to in the music industry. I am speaking today to Simon from the Samurai 7. Simon,
1: hello.
0: Legends are back.
1: It is exciting. We've been away too long and we're really enjoying being back in the music scene and playing together. So thanks for having us on the show.
0: Back in the day, you were touted by the legendary John Peel.
1: Yes.
0: Take us back to the beginning of your journey. That was 1999?
1: Yeah, well, so we got together. We did our first single in 1998. So we released a single on an independent label called Shifty Disco. I've always felt that we were like a major label band trapped inside an indie label band's body.
0: Mm-hmm.
1: So we, you know, everything we've ever done has been like ultra indie. And so we released that single in 1998. And at the same time, we did a television series with John Peel where I sound like Dennis Waterman. We ended up doing the theme tune.
0: That's
1: so we
0: right.
1: We did a television series and then we were featured on the series and interviewed by John himself. And through there, he got to see us play. So then he started playing our single a lot. And we ended up doing 5 sessions for John Peel's programme, which was an immense thrill because we're just like 4 idiots from Didcot. So we were kind of delighted to get to play in places like Maida Vale. We were getting fan mail from places where we had to look it up on an atlas where, are you going to come and play in Buenos Aires? And we're like...
0: What happened in the in-between, between then and now?
1: So I got shot and I went blind in this eye, in the
0: what?
1: Eye. And so I'm now... I've got a silicon lens in that eye rather than...
0: Okay.
1: But we had to take 6 months out, basically. So we were... There was a... You know what the British music scene's like. It's a bit like... everyone's interested in the next big thing.
0: Mm-hmm.
1: And there was a point at which we were, you know, vying for that kind of status. I was at least 6 months out while I had a series of operations and the NHS that continued to be amazing. They're amazing then. Mm-hmm. So they sort of saved my eyesight. But in that time, the music industry...

0: changed. Remember, yeah. You know, suddenly everyone's wearing like red baseball caps backwards and wearing extra large white t-shirts and big fat jeans. Before all that happened, there was I write the songs, and there was a freedom to, you know, lots of confidence, and you're just creating in a really free way. And the moment you start thinking, oh, how do we get back to where we were, suddenly stop writing music because it's coming from within, and you start going, oh, maybe if you like that, you might like this. And it all started to get a bit like, you know, like the air going out of a balloon. And so after that, you know, we did an album, but it was like, you know, you sort of forget why you're doing it. And eventually our drummer left, so we ended up splitting up. And we did, you know, some people didn't play their musical instruments at all. I carried on playing in bands and doing session work and stuff like that. And my brother, I hope my brother won't mind me saying, he actually got very ill, and it was originally diagnosed as something a lot worse that would have put a very prompt limit to his life. So, you know, once he got out of that, it was Jimmy's birthday, and his wife said, what do you want for your birthday? And I'm not saying he's the man with everything, but what he said was, what I'd really love is 3 hours in a rehearsal room with the boys again. And we all said yes, and we had a rehearsal, not thinking it would lead to anything else, but just 4 hours of, you know, 3 hours of having fun. But because we used to play a hundred gigs in a year, there's like muscle memory. So the songs, the music came back really quickly. Well, there are loads of people going, oh, reunion kind of thing. Yeah, so we started being offered gigs. We did the gigs, and suddenly it's like snowballed from there, really. And then...
1: And you've got this EP coming out.
0: Yeah, so I started writing new songs, and that's on the EP. So,
1: and oh my goodness, there's so much vibrancy, can I just say, with the EP, just to kind of mention it as well, because the first track kicks off, it's called Duck and Cover, and it's like so energetic, it's like Weezer, okay?
0: Right. Yeah,
1: you go from that like kind of Weezer sound to Punching Down. I don't know if there was something about that, the vocal in that track was a bit McCartney.
0: Well, weirdly, the first gig we played back together as a four after 25 years of being apart was at the Cavern in Liverpool.
1: Yes.
0: I've always loved any kind of music that, you know, has hooks and is a song. So, you know, obviously the Beatles is dear to my heart, but the vocals, the vocal harmonies is something I've always felt like. I really love the clash between the sweet vocal harmonies and the sort of rawness of the guitars and the drums, and that, like, together, you know, you've got to have a bit of grit in the oyster, and that's maybe hopefully where we sit.
1: Now, this is a question that I always ask: when is the Belfast gig, the Dublin gig, when are you coming to the island of Ireland?
0: Put us on. I have Irish lineage, as my hair will show you. So we would love to play.
1: We touch of the auburn there, is there?
0: There really is, and I've got the hair, and my wife's got the skin. So between us, yeah, absolutely. I mean, we'd love to play. I've been to Ireland a lot for work, so I'd love to play anywhere that'll have us, really.
1: And it's just so much energy with this new EP. And could you introduce me, Duck and Cover, your new single from the Samurai 7?
0: This is Duck and Cover by the Samurai 7. It's the most cheerful song about nuclear annihilation that's ever been made.
1: Thank you so much, Simon.
0: Thanks for having us.

0: is Kingfisher, Hold Me Down, Q Radio. For Evie, Marcus here, listening, Don in your ear tonight, big Kingfisher fan. I'm Olga Kay, and speaking of fan, everyone loves a bit of Sam Fender, Olivia Dean. Gonna rein me in just a second, and Coldplay with Higher Power. 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

the best new music. It is your Sunday service with me, Olga Kay. And last year, I had the absolute honour of hosting Ziggy Albert here in the Q Radio studio. And following on from that 2025 world tour, it culminated in a sold-out Royal Albert Hall performance. The Australian singer-songwriter Ziggy Albert is making this triumphant return. He's just announced his seventh studio album is in the bag, to be called Twin Flames, and not much longer to wait, 16th of October. And this project is very special to Ziggy. It was born out of a rare period of time spent reconnecting, grounding himself at home after years of touring the world and achieving multiple new milestones. Twin Flames has the energy of a spiritual return, while in its vision, it takes Ziggy further into new territory. It's a beautiful track. New music, Ziggy Albert's I Blame Myself on Q Radio.

It's Miley, Party in the USA. She's rebranded as just Miley. Q Radio playing all the best new music. And my last new track this hour comes from the decadent Declan West. The song is called Run Down Small Time. The new album, Explicit Agitation, is due out February 12th. And it's the most ambitious record to date. It's furious State of the Nation address that aims at its anger at those responsible for societal struggles, such as disindustrialized towns hollowed out by decades of neglect. And very, very topical right now. Singing about things that are really important. I think that's what people want to hear. They want to hear artists just standing up and sharing about the important things in life. Declan Welch kind of harps back to a little bit of Sam Fender writing about his working class upbringing, but this is a great new track. Check it out. It's Declan Welch and the Decadent West. Run Down Small Town Q Radio.

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Between 8 and 10 o'clock every Sunday, I play some of the best new music and breaking Irish artists as well. And you've got to check out this guy. His name is Dave Loft. The song I'm about to play for you is called Whistling on the Ball, following the chart success of his debut EP, Holy. Irish singer-songwriter Dave Loft returns with this awesome new single, Whistling in the Ball. He played the Ulster Sports Club sold out earlier this week. But this track, it's gritty, it's brash, and delivered with the unfiltered conviction that has quickly become his calling card. Where Holy introduced an artist willing to expose the most vulnerable corners of his life, this new single retains that same emotional honesty. Check it out. New music from Dave Loft. This is Whistling on a Ball. Q Radio.

0: just love his voice there. Kings of Leon. Your hits, your throwbacks, Q Radio. I'm Olga Kay. So good to be back on the radio with you, playing great new music. On the way, we've got a little bit of Oasis. Have you got tickets? Are you still protesting because you couldn't get any for the last tour? Fair enough, actually. But speaking of great new music, first hour I share the new track from Phoebe Doobie, who's done a collaboration with the lead singer of Turnstile. I'm going to play you some Turnstile pretty soon because they've re-released a great new album. And yeah, let's do Oasis next on Q Radio.
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Luke Combs, Fast Car, your hits, your throwbacks. I'm Olga Kay, and last hour I was sharing with you, lead singer of Turnstile has done a collab with Biba Doobie on her new album. But they've also just redropped this album, a reimagined version of their Grammy Award winning Never Enough, featuring Elton John, Slayer, Blood Orange, Hayley Williams, and many more. It is, of course, the mighty Turnstile. This is Seeing Stars on Q Radio.

0: got your tickets ready. It's going to be playing Belfast in November time, as my nieces remind me constantly. I've gone to see Niall Horan. Great. It's going to be a good gig. And as well, Harry Styles, of course. He's going to be playing that massive show next year. It's all kicking off, isn't it? We get all the best artists coming here. It's good to see artists coming back. We do need to support, though, our grassroots artists as well. Remember that. And between 8 and 10 every Sunday night, that's what we do here on Q Radio. Support some great Irish artists from here and beyond as well. Independent artists. On the way, a bit of a blast from the past. Simple Minds are back with a new single and they're going to be playing gigs. I'll tell you more on the way next on Q Radio.
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Simple Minds, they've announced they're going to be playing 3 Arena May 17th. Special guest Gary Numan, the band who brought light to the apartheid happening in South Africa and also spoke very openly about what was happening here on our own land. They are back doing gigs and we love it. New music, check it out. It's so good. Simple Minds, Beginner Boys is the name of the song on Q Radio.

Radio, your hits, your throwbacks, playing all the best new music. And Bryan Adams is back with a stunning new single and an album that's about to drop on November 6th. It's called How's It Going? And the new single, by the way, it's the official music video for a documentary. You got to check out this guy, Terry Fox. The documentary is called Run, Terry, Run. It's a heartfelt, uplifting new song celebrating the extraordinary life and legacy of Terry Fox. The song tells the story of the historic marathon of hope and honors the courage, determination and the spirit that made Terry an inspiration to millions around the world. And I'm just back, fresh off Vancouver Island. The first place my friend Bev took me to visit on the island is at a place called Beacon Hill, where Terry started his run. This is an inspirational new track from Bryan Adams. And by the way, there's a cheeky little nod to the Orange Band Over the Border, the B-side of this track. But for now, this is the focus single. New music is Bryan Adams, The Ballad of Terry Fox on Q Radio.

Q Radio. Stunning new single from Bryan Adams, The Ballad of Terry Fox. Do check out the powerful musical tribute and also the movie which just premiered at the Toronto International Film Festival about Terry Fox's incredible life. That's it from me. We'll chat again next Sunday. Is Dua Lipa featuring DaBaby Levitating.

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Cruise in Texas. And before that, we had Girls Aloud and Call the Shots kicking off this first hour of the show. It is Q Radio, of course, thanks to the lovely Olga. You can catch her again next Sunday from 6 o'clock. Georgia Taggart with you now for Sunday night for the final time this week, bringing you all your big hits and throwbacks right up until midnight. And I've got so many good ones on the way. Beyonce is coming up. We have Britney Spears, followed by Pink. All the queens lined up tonight. But first, let's do this from my favourite male artist of all time. It's JB, Justin Bieber.

0: it to the flow now, ooh. 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

0: your hits, your throwbacks. That is Beyonce and Texas Hold'em on Q. And just before that, we had Justin Bieber and Baby, two of my most favourite female and male artists of all time. 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We are throwing it all the way back to 2000 next, and I'll give you a hint on what the track is. 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

0: before you go, there's something I want you to have.
1: Oh, it's beautiful. But wait a minute, isn't this...
0: Yeah, yes it is.
1: But I thought the old lady dropped it into the ocean in the air.

Sienna Spyro, that is Die on This Hill on Q Radio, your home of hits and throwbacks. And I always said Sienna Spyro is going to go far in the music industry. She is just incredible. Her vocals, her songwriting skills, her aura, her stage presence. She is just honestly incredible. If you do not know Sienna Spyro, get to know, because she is going places. Her latest track is called Great Expectation, and that's definitely one that you should check out also. David Guetta is on the way featuring Bebe Rexha, but first this one, a track that's going to make you happy. It's Pharrell Williams on Q.

David Guetta and BB Rexha. That is I'm Good Blue on Q Radio, your home of hits and throwbacks. And the original of that track came out in 1998 by Eiffel 65. And to remake a track as big and as iconic as that one, you have to have some big name on it. And that is exactly why David Guetta got to remix that track, because he is just incredible. One of the best DJs in the world. Pops and Sessions, Zara Larsson is on the way next after this throwback. It's the Black Eyed Peas and Where Is the Love? Oh,

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0: Zara Larsson and Clean Banded. That is Symphony on Q. And I want to put this out there. If you're on social media, in particularly if you're on TikTok and you don't follow Zara Larsson, please go follow her now. She is the most active person in the music industry, in my opinion, on socials, especially TikTok. She posts nearly every day and you can really see her personality and just why she is so lovable and why everyone, yeah, just adores Zara Larsson. She is that girl. Speaking of that girl, so we've got Lizzo on the way next. Don't go anywhere.
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What a tune. LNC versus U2 and Take Me to the Clouds Above on Q Radio. And that one was released back in 2004. And it spent 2 weeks at number one in the UK. And of course it did. It is a proper throwback, an absolute banger. Okay, Georgia here with you. I've got your national news headlines on the way at 11. But make sure to stick around after 11. We have Katy Perry and Firework bringing us into the next hour.

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Stella Lefty. Honestly, I never get her name right. That is Boston. And before that, we had Katy Perry and Firework bringing us into this next hour. It's coming up now to 10 past 11 on your Sunday night. Georgia here with you, keeping you company right up until midnight. And I've got more of your hits and throwbacks on the way. Ed Sheeran is coming up and some McFly. But first, let's do this. It is

0: McFly and All About You on Q, your home of hits and throwbacks. And I absolutely love McFly. I would love them to continue making music. I'm not really sure what they're doing at the moment and if they're even still together as a band, but let's manifest that they will make new music like that, like Five Colours in Her Hair, because yeah, back in the day they just knew what they were doing, and I think they could do still so well. Madonna is on the way next. Don't go anywhere.
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weekend and Can't Feel My Face on Q for your Sunday night. Happy Sunday, Sunday 20th of September. I hope you've had a lovely day. Maybe you got to chill and relax, or maybe you went out, had some lunch. Whatever you got up to, I hope you had a lovely Sunday and a lovely weekend. We have Noah Kahan on the way right after this. It is Bob Sinclair and Love Generation on Q.

a gorgeous track from Noah Kahan. That is The Great Divide on Q. And that one is taking us up to just after 11:30. Georgia here with you, keeping you company right up until midnight. And I hope you're having a lovely Sunday night so far. I hope you're enjoying the tunes. Stay tuned in if you are. I have more of your biggest hits and throwbacks on the way right up until midnight. Train is coming up. We also have George Ezra. But first, let's do this. From Dermot Kennedy, and I love his vocals in this. It's Giants on Q.

0: train and drive by on Q, your home of hits and throwbacks. And that one is taking us up to almost 20 to midnight, which means we only have around 20 minutes left, but I can still squeeze in a few more tracks, so do not go anywhere. A big thank you if you have tuned in from the house, the car, the gym, maybe even work, wherever this evening. Thank you for keeping me company. And yeah, let me soundtrack your Sunday night. George Ezra is on the way next, followed by Pixie Lott and a track for all you Swifties. Thank
1: 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Local news update. 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

There we have it. Pixie Lott and Mamadou wrapping up tonight's show on your Sunday night. It is Q Radio. Georgia here with you. If you did enjoy tonight's show, don't forget to join back tomorrow night for a brand new hour of 10s at 10. And don't forget to tune in with Connor, Andrew and Amy tomorrow morning from 6 with all the crack, giggles, laughs. You know the score. If you know, you know. Don't miss them. And we do have Q right through the night. Take care. Have a lovely rest of your Sunday.

0: now, the weather.
1: Outside, gloomy skies, a persistent drizzle, and a chilly wind blowing from the west, north, east, and south. But inside, temperatures of toasty warm, with a high chance of plush rugs, soft lighting, and snuggly throws. 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